cameras on. I can be anything I wanna be, and I can feel the things I don't normally feel. Yeah, I can finally be totally honest. It's like I'm looking

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2: 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They be tricking, they tell them girls.

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2: 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Well, I'm in need. Yes, it's a trifling friend indeed. Oh, she's a gold digger. Way over time.

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0: This is International Big Mega Radio Smasher.
2: Cause I'm having